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0: 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Your boy JQ is in the building. It's Saturday night in the city, man. Day two of the Chris Brown and Usher show. Let me know what y'all thought about the show, man. Hit me up in the DMs at DJ JQUE. Yep, I don't have no tickets because the show is about to start in a few minutes. I'm just saying. I probably won't be able to go to when it comes to the third show in November. I might try to make that, but y'all bought up all the damn tickets. But we're going to take a ride, man. Keep it locked right here to 97.9 The Box.
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0: 97.9 The Box. Your boy JQ is in the building, and the lady that was attending, riding a American Airlines flight to Miami, somehow she got a little drunk in the airport. She got to her seat, and she had the whole row to herself, so she lays back. Looked like she was going to sleep, and somebody filmed her. She was pleasuring herself. They reported it, and they tried to talk to her and arrest her for indecent exposure, but she couldn't remember anything. She said, I just remember going to sleep. That's when you done definitely had too many drinks, but to hit her with an indecent exposure, because 2 weeks ago was a man on a plane, had his thing out, stroking it next to the woman that he was looking at, and nothing happened to him. And the girl just got a $100 voucher for a flight she paid $600 for. Make it make sense,
1: man. Check this out, man.
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Like Solana, I promise. More buzz, it's a wasp, it's a crater, or a spaceship. 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

0: My boy Future with that California Girls on 97.9 The Box Saturday Night Drip with your boy JQ. Man, there's some good television on right now, man. Just from the seat of your home. Of course, we got the new season of Reasonable Doubt, which they released 3 episodes when it launched this week, this past Tuesday. Then Mojo Brooks has a new comedy show on Netflix. And what else is out there? Of course, The Drops, the Snowfall Saga, The Drop. That's on Hulu. That's another one. A Different World on Netflix, man. A lot of good stuff I got to catch up on this weekend, man. I was able to check out the first episode of Reasonable Doubt, and it was really good. This season, they got guest stars on that Tank, my girl Megan Good. And, yeah, man, my boy Morris Chestnut was getting a little heat how he was trying to sound like a Chicagoan. Yeah, I said a Chicagoan. Them boys was like, yeah, that ain't how you say it, because he called Tank a goof A-N. Yeah. Yeah, you might have to get with the people that wrote that script, man, because they set you up for failure, Morris. Come on, man.
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Right there, right here on 97.9 The Box. Shout out to my girl Crystal and Candy rolling to the Usher show and Chris Brown show late as hell. They say, can you hit that Lotto and Doja Cat okay? Because they hope they can get in okay, because they bags look big. Oh, man, you better make it right and tight. 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

0: Big movie's coming out next week is Street Fighter, based on the video game. Also stars that boy Jason Momoa, Roman Reigns, and Cody Rhodes from the WWE, 50 Cent, Andrew Schultz is in there. It's a lot of all-star cast in there. But we're giving you a chance to go to the box screening of it this Wednesday, man. So go to the box Instagram, man. You're going to see what you got to do up in there. And yeah, you can text FIGHT to 24042, and we'll send you a link where you can get up in that thing to come watch Street Fighter with us and special guests going down to 979 The Box.
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0: Jhené Aiko, Kendrick Lamar, so good, man. And it's so good that this November 3rd that you have the right and the choice to go out here and vote because it is your public duty. Yeah, man, a lot of crazy stuff going on. We saw what just happened this past week. With our president saying some stuff, we got officials saying crazy things. It's a crazy world right now, man. And if you want to make sure your voice is heard, make sure you go vote November 3rd. Please, please, please, like James Brown, we got to go out there and vote. Do our part, man, so we don't have any regrets. We got to do it up big because we can't complain if we don't go out there and sign our name. It's 97 out of the box.
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I ain't selling no grams, but come by a zip. 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

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Mr. Gangsta Grills, DJ Drama, and I'm in the mix with the big homie JQ. Now you can do your thing, man. It's the box, man. 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

time I come in, I gotta set it, then I gotta go in, then I gotta get it, then I gotta blow in, then I gotta shut it. 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
1: I used to pray for times like this, to rhyme like this, so I had to grind like that, to shine like this. In a matter of time I spent on some locked up in the back of the paddy wagon, cuffs locked on wrist. 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

0: That's my baby.
1: 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Yeah. Throw that when the beat go.
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0: and down, cause they can't get up with me. 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
1: That's the kind.
0: Be letting it go, I said about these niggas. 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They be gone.

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0: 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Follow the pimp, and we're going to talk about it. Coming up next on The Box.
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3: 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I've been at the same school, Quail Valley Middle School, for 20 years. The families and the kids, they all took me in just like we're family. I'm from out of town, from Mississippi, so I love what I'm doing.
0: Because you being recognized, man, we got something for you.
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0: 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It's your boy Bryson Tiller, man. You already know what it is. Break it
1: 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Taking a look inside the box with Bryson Tiller.
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0: I'm a nerd. 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
8: I just believe you just got to be careful when you go into restaurants, all of them, because especially at these ones that are buffets. 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
9: Come on, J-Man. 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
6: So it seems like her friend is definitely content with not being in first class with her, but of course the internet was in an uproar. I seen the comments. People were like, look, we love the James family down, but this is tricky because if your man is damn near, I believe he's a billionaire.
7: Hey, the key word, your man, not her.
6: Oh my
7: God. Not her. She doesn't have LeBron's
6: What's
7: money.
6: Yours is mine. Let me clear that up right now. Whatever money Miss Savannah James needs, I guarantee you, LeBron giving it to her.
8: That's how you stay wealthy, because you just don't be passing out money like that.
6: Guys, I definitely think LeBron can pass out some money and be okay. I'm not getting in their family business.
8: How you gonna get in that man's pocket?
6: Have y'all seen that? It's LeBron James. We're talking about one of the greatest athletes of all time. So Damn near right under Michael. Some people think he's next to Michael Jordan. He's got enough money.
8: And it's his money, even though that's his wife. That's just like my wife. I'm a multi-millionaire. My wife telling me that, yeah, my friend going on tricky, give me some extra
6: JQ,
8: money.
6: JQ, yes,
8: pay
6: you
8: for
6: would. If you had $1 billion and your wife said, baby, I need you to pay for a seat for the dog, and me and my best friend, we're going to sit in first together. The dog going to be in the middle. My friend going to be here. JQ's paying.
8: I might do it one time.
7: This is something that happens all the time.
6: We're not talking about all the time.
7: Friend.
6: We're just talking about
8: they
6: one
8: say
6: time.
8: They travel out with the
7: They travel all the time. I saw the whole thing.
8: But see, here's the thing. I would really think about who I'm dealing with, because you do it one time, it's like a cat. Once you feed a cat, they keep on coming back to your house.
6: What type of cats you got by your house?
7: Oh, he used to feed them cats back in the day.
8: I had to clean up them cats.
6: Oh, my God.
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6: So it seems like her friend is definitely content with not being in first class with her, but of course the internet was in an uproar. I seen the comments. People were like, look, we love the James family down, but this is tricky because if your man is damn near, I believe he's a billionaire.
11: Hey, the key word, your man, not her.
6: Oh my
11: God. Not her. She doesn't have LeBron's
6: What's
11: money.
6: Yours is mine. Let me clear that up right now. Whatever money Miss Savannah James needs, I guarantee you, LeBron giving it to
12: her.
6: That's
12: how you stay wealthy, because you just don't be passing out money like that.
6: Guys, I definitely think LeBron can pass out some money and be okay. I'm not getting in Nate's family business.
12: How you gonna get in that man's
6: pocket? Have y'all seen? It's LeBron James. We're talking about one of the greatest athletes of all time. So damn near right under Michael. Some people think he's next to Michael Jordan. He's got enough money.
12: And it's his money, even though that's his wife. That's just like my wife. I'm a multi-millionaire. My wife telling me that, yeah, my friend going on Tricky, give me some extra money.
6: Yes, you would. If you had $1 billion and your wife said, baby, I need you to pay for a seat for the dog, and me and my best friend, we're going to sit in first together. The dog going to be in the middle. My friend going to be here. JQ's paying.
12: I might do it one time. I told you. This is something that happens
11: all the time.
6: We're not talking about all the time. We're just talking about
12: one
6: time.
12: They travel out with the
11: They travel all the time. I saw the whole thing.
12: But see, here's the thing. I would really think about who I'm dealing, because you do it one time, it's like a cat. Once you feed a cat, they keep on coming back to your house.
6: What type of cats you got by your house?
11: Oh, he used to feed them cats back in the day.
12: I had to clean up them cats.
6: Oh, my God.
12: I had to unsubscribe to milk.com.
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0: Who am I? It's your boy Bryson Tiller, man. You already know what it is. Break it
1: 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Taking a look inside the box with Bryson Tiller.
0: 5 interesting things about myself.
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0: I'm from Louisville, Kentucky. Started recording when I was like 6.
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0: I'm a nerd. Like sci-fi movies a lot.
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5: I did not know that this happened this past weekend. Houston's naked bike ride.
6: Oh, I knew about that.
5: Did you go to that? 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
7: It was Saturday morning, right?
6: Yeah. Man. I was just peeping.
5: How do you... I'm probably sure there's no videos of this. How do you just ride naked? 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
7: 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That. He would. He lying.
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6: What?
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0: 10, girl, you a 10. Girl, you a 10, girl, you a 10, girl, you a 10. 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
9: All right, welcome back to the Public Affairs Podcast. I'm your host, Sky Houston. And let me tell y'all right now, I know it's early, but Houston got action, okay? Houston is not waiting for Hollywood or anything or anybody to give us what we need because we got everything we need right here in the city limits. I just want to highlight that there's a new energy, a new wave of creativity. And one of those places we're seeing that momentum in Houston is for sure in the film industry. My guest today is an actor and a creative entrepreneur. I have Mr. Dakari Akil, who's making moves both in front of the camera in Houston and growing independently. Dakari, welcome to the Public Affairs Podcast.
10: Man, appreciate you inviting me. I'm blessed to be here.
9: Y'all, I was scrolling on Instagram and I saw this, I guess, preview of a film. Turns out it is screening over at the University of Houston this coming week. The film Dust is premiering over there. So tell me a little bit about how did you become a part of Dust?
10: Yeah, so shout out to Dust, the entire cast and crew. This was an amazing, powerful piece. Truthfully, I actually saw the cast and listing on Backstage. So that's how I was introduced to it.
9: What is Backstage?
10: Backstage is kind of like a actor's Facebook almost. You know, you can get on there to search for jobs. It's also for filmmakers too. So they always post listings for films, commercials, TV shows, things of that nature. And it's a great way, especially for actors who aren't represented, to try to represent themselves and just see what's out there. So honestly, I found Backstage fresh out of college because I went to Sam Houston State University. I got my degree in multi-platform journalism, emphasis in film. Instead of pursuing a pro career in basketball, because I went on a full athletic scholarship, I decided to pretty much pursue film full time. Once I did that and I really started getting into acting, I had some friends in the acting community out here in Houston when I first started who put me on to different things, and Backstage was one of them.
9: I'm talking to Dakari Akil. He is a part of the cast of the new film Dust. It's an independent film?
10: Yes, it is.
9: Okay, and it's going to be showing over at the University of Houston this coming week. Can people still get tickets to that to come check you guys out?
10: Yes. They have free RSVP on the student website at U of H. So it's at the University of Houston Student Theater this Wednesday, October 14th at 6 p.m.
9: Why U of H?
10: So, funny thing, the actual writer and creator of Dust, the mind behind Dust, Dr. Christine Laveau-Haley, she's actually an honors professor at U of H. So she was like, you know, I'm only teaching what, maybe 40 kids per semester. She can't reach as many as she wants to. So she said, you know what, let me put my mind into a script. And she ended up making an amazing movie, which y'all are going to see.
9: Tell us what we're going to see from your character.
10: Yes. So I'm actually pretty known for having more serious roles. This is one of my first more of a romantic role. So my role is Kenny. I play the main character's love interest. And pretty much Kenny is just a vessel to the main character to try to help guide her in the findings that she's trying to find, which I don't want to give too much away with the movie, but they're on screen, you know, chemistry, not only with the story, but just the way that the whole chemistry kind of built out throughout it. It's just really amazing because it's set in the 90s as well. So y'all are going to get a real nostalgic feel. It's set in the 90s of Mississippi and it has some pieces that goes back to the 30s as well. And again, all this was shot in Houston.
9: Now, I'm going to be honest, what caught my attention about the film was the storyline. I don't know the full storyline, but what I saw was a young woman who was trying to figure out her history, her heritage. What happened to my family? Right. It's so much that we do not know. I say spend time with your elders because there's so much you don't know. You don't even know your parents like you think you do, right. But I think it can be so enriching uncovering your true family story and what you may or may not have already known. And just from the trailers of Dust, I feel like you guys are going in. And let me ask you, in your personal story, have you found anything out about your family after Dust?
10: It's funny that you said that. Honestly, yes, because the story does dive into the secrets too. And and uncovers things. And honestly, with me, my family, especially my mom's side, they're real big on, you know, with the family reunions and, you know, trying to find out history. And me, I've been asking more questions lately because I want to know more about me. Like, where do I come from? Where do we originate? Like, why do I have so much creativity and why does it feel so natural? And I come to find out, sure, I have some people in the family that were artists, you know. I too found out that we have land somewhere, all the way out somewhere here in Texas that I haven't even visited yet that I definitely will. So I definitely agree with that. Yes, this movie, uncovered a lot of that, not only for my psyche in the movie, but also outside of that as well.
9: Nice. So acting is in your bloodline. You're answering the call of your ancestors. There's a difference between calling yourself an actor and actually building a life when it comes to being an actor. So tell me, what's been the biggest shift and change for you?
10: Honestly, realizing that you're never going to fully have it together. Like, there's a lot of people that feel like once they've done a certain amount of movies or they have a certain amount of recognition that, okay, we set, but you see the best of the best, they still have acting coaches. They're still studying. They're still, you know, making sure to sharpen those tools. And for me to really elevate, and I feel like the reason why I've been elevating a lot more, especially recently, is just me diving into the craft, being a student of the game.
9: I also happen to know you're a DJ in the city, right?
10: Yes,
9: You DJ parties?
10: Yes, I do. I do a lot. I've DJed parties, events, weddings, even school functions like proms and school dances. That's something I picked up along the way because I am a full-time filmmaker. And just to be real, you know, just like Viola said, after a film, an actor is unemployed. You never know when you're going to get your next gig, right? So for me, especially being an independent filmmaker, I got to find a way to fund the dream. So there were times I was doing DoorDash. Then I started picking up, you know, DJing. And this has honestly been taking me off into different spaces too. So, yeah.
9: I love the fact that you do understand you got to feed yourself, because some people, that saying being a starving artist is a real thing and you will starve. But what is the balance between making sure you don't starve and making sure you don't starve your craft because you're so discombobulated and pulled left and right? What is something you feel like you had to put down so that you really could dig into this craft? Because we're going to talk about this too. You're at a different level. I feel like you're going into a new zone for yourself, a new dimension. And part of going somewhere new is to let go some of the things you've been doing. So what's something you've had to drop?
10: One thing I had to drop was realizing that, okay, when I have an idea, I love to act on it. But if you really want to get to a different level, you have to really invest into that. And I had to realize that if I can't make certain investments, then I will have to put a pin in things. And that's not saying that I won't get back to doing it. It's just saying, hey, would you rather put out the best possible outcome the first time? Or would you just want to put something out just to say you put something out? Because one thing I don't ever want to do is mistake, you know, movement for growth. You know, you can be on a hamster wheel thinking that you're doing something. You're not elevating at all. So that's one thing I had to do, honestly, because as independent artists, especially filmmakers, we have limited budgets already as it is. And your mind tends to think, okay, if I don't have it, I can still create this. But whenever you really want to grow, you start seeing, okay, the Netflix versus the Tubi, right? Tubi is really great. It helps people like us be able to get those direct consumers. But at the end of the day, you look at a Netflix film, the reason why things stand out a little more is that budget. Anything with that budget is going to always bring it up. So I had to realize that, okay, if I don't have it, I'm going to find ways to get it, or just sharpen my tools and my knowledge to find a way to get it to this level and caliber, even if I can't invest into it.
9: What's something internally you had to drop if you wanted to become the you that I feel like you're walking into? If you could really dig deep in, if there is anything, but on the inside of you, maybe a perspective that you had about yourself, what is it, if anything, that you've had to internally shift and say to yourself and own?
10: Honestly, I used to have a form of imposter syndrome, I felt, because, you know, you can do a lot of things. People say, man, you great, you this, that, and the third, and you don't even feel that great. Like, you're like, man, y'all looking at this, but I feel like I can do so much better. And I had to realize that the work ethic that I do, sometimes I overshadow, and I had to look in the mirror and face terms that knowing that, hey, you got to give yourself credit. You're doing a whole lot more than the average person already. And whenever I started not only doing that, but also swallowing that ego and pride, because sometimes we feel like we do it, but it's an internal switch that can kind of click when something might happen for somebody else and you don't know why. Yeah. And I started realizing, oh, shoot, that's comparison. Comparison the thief of joy. I stopped doing that. And it just feels like, man, you always got something going on. No, I'm just very sure of myself because I know where I'm going. I know where I'm headed. And even if it's not happening right now, I know it's going to happen.
9: Is this your moment?
10: I said this a lot on my journey. I honestly believe that this is truly my moment. And there's some bigger productions that I'm in. I can't really talk too much in detail about, but people are going to see me on different platforms and different roles. And that was even before how I feel right now. So I do honestly believe that this is my moment.
9: What makes this different from like any other moment you've had where maybe you've had some action? You know, you might have a project here, a project there. What's different now than having any projects in the past for you?
10: Honestly, when I was on that hospital bed in April, I was in a hospital bed for a full week. I suffered an abdominal disease. And it really relapsed. And honestly, that had me do a lot of self-reflecting. I had lost over 50 pounds. I already wasn't, you know, really getting casting and things. I was working behind the scenes, you know, doing podcasts, things of that nature. But I just felt like I was working myself too hard and not really appreciating. And when I was in that bed, I had loved ones around me, the people that honestly mattered. I had people checking up on me. And I started honestly getting closer to God. And I kept saying in the hospital bed, this too shall pass. And I kept receiving those blessings and talking into fruition. And I got the biggest call of my life while I was in that hospital bed. And as soon as I left, I got a first class flight to Atlanta, to a studio, which you can use your imagination of where that was. But that just happened in a matter of just that 1 week span. And I felt like everything leading up to that, all the trials and tribulations, all the times where I felt like, okay, I got it, but I looked back and said, no, I didn't. I was in my own way. Most of the times I was in my own way. I mean, I had loved ones tell me that all the time, and I feel like right now, really sitting back and understanding not only the superpower I possess, but the people around me, the people that actually matter, I pour into them the way that they pour into me. That is what's going to really help us all elevate. So that's why I feel like now's that time.
9: You said something. You said two things. You were in your own way. What does that look like? And if there's somebody out there listening who they keep hearing that from their loved ones, you being your own way, you can't see what being in your own way is. You don't see your blinders. That's why they're blinders. Talk a little bit more about how you were able to discover what that is so you can shift.
10: Whenever it comes down to it, the people that love you the most will tell you the things that you may not necessarily want to hear, but you need to hear. And a lot of times us as creatives, we can have that ego not realizing and already shutting it down. Like, no, it's not that. Or coming up with excuses why XYZ is not happening. When you look back and you're like, hey, where's my support system? Where this, that, and the third? And you look back and think about the people that actually were trying to pour into you in their way and you weren't receiving it because it didn't come the way that you wanted to. I started looking at that and I was like, okay, let me start listening, right? I talk to my fiance a lot and I'll be real. She tells me a whole lot of things. And at the beginning, I wasn't honestly receiving and I felt like I was very stagnant. Moment I start talking and actually listening before I'm talking, receiving it and doing those things, I'm not only feeling not better, my overall goals and aspirations and everything that I'm aspiring for, I'm starting to cross those off a whole lot more. And I'm just thinking like, okay, everything I need is right here in my forefront. That's what it means by being in your way. You could be asking for signs and it's right there in your household. It's right there in your phone that you talk to every single day, but you might be ignoring it. You know what I'm saying? Like, in your way is literally not believing in yourself enough to know that, hey, I worked hard enough for this to know that even if it doesn't work out, I learned a lesson. I didn't lose. I can still get better. So that's what being in your way is.
9: It sounds like a mindset shift, or you cleared the path so you can receive. You know how you can have your hand balled up and
10: right.
9: you can't, nobody can put anything in it. You
10: right.
9: can't give anything out of it.
10: Right.
9: But the moment you shift your perspective and say, let me release now, mm-hmm. now it's better.
10: Exactly. No, it really is. I mean, just like in sports, we always said basketball was 90% mental. I mean, life is honestly 90% mental. It's all about how you respond. Like, I feel like the most successful people aren't the ones that didn't lose. It's the ones who didn't give up whenever failures came.
9: One of my favorite Jay-Z quotes says, the genius thing we did is we didn't give up, huh?
10: Exactly.
9: Yeah.
10: Exactly.
9: What was the quote you personally lived by? I think it was in one of your videos. It doesn't take anything for you to support someone else. What was the saying that you had?
10: You might be talking about the quote that I had in the car. I pretty much said, you know, shining light on others isn't going to dim yours. But dimming someone else's light is not going to help yours shine any brighter. And I just try to tell people that because I feel that, you know, just like you said, life is mental and people mentally don't realize what they are doing and how they are holding themselves back when they think these type of ways. Like, oh man, I can't applaud too loud for them because people may forget about me. But if you're going in with that mindset, that energy is just going to follow. For me, I genuinely support, show up for whoever, whether they do the same for me.
9: Now, we got so much more to talk about. I'm going to have to bring it to close on this. Tell me, what do you feel is happening in the Houston film scene, and what can people look forward to as it grows even more?
10: Yes. So Houston film scene is honestly blowing up. There's so many different directors. There's so many different filmmakers, actors that are paving ways out here. We got people that's even from Houston that they got a film that's about to come out with Courtney Glaude that they filmed out here in Houston. There's so much stuff that's going on, honestly. And I just tell people all the time, if you really want to see the infrastructure in Houston go up, support your local filmmakers because they're doing things at a higher level than what we are used to doing and with lower budgets than most. You know, you go across the scale, we're doing things with less and we actually have people showing up. People are filling up seats. People are watching films. They got people trending on Prime, on Tubi, on, you know, even overseas of Netflix. Like, there's so many different people that are doing things right here out of Houston. I just say, just keep on supporting.
9: I love that. Keep on supporting. Still check out the film on this coming Wednesday. You also have something coming out in 2027. Touch on that real quick.
10: Yes. So, matter of fact, I have a Christmas movie coming out this year. At the end of the year, it's called A Christmas App. So y'all stay tuned for that. But 2027, I have something. I haven't got the gold that I can actually say it, but I say stay tuned for Paramount Plus.
9: All right. He's tight-lipped on it, but we're going to be quick fire about this. All right. Quick game. It's, I'm calling it 10 toes down. That's what we're going to call it because that's the inspiration. You tell me the first thing that comes to your mind. Houston film location. Where would you love to shoot that you haven't shot yet?
10: Screwed Up Shop, Screwed Up Records.
9: Long live the memory of DJ Screw. You know, they have the location on West Fuquay now, but shout out to Bun B. I got a chance to be a part of a video at the original Cullen location years ago, but thanks to Bun for that experience. All right. Then dream actor or director you'd like to collaborate with?
10: Ryan.
9: In Houston or out?
10: Oh,
9: Coogler?
10: Yeah, for sure. Absolutely.
9: Okay, Coog. Acting, directing, or producing, which one is calling you the loudest right now?
10: Ooh, I would say both, but I'll say acting right now.
9: One thing Houston creatives need more of?
10: Love and support.
9: One word to describe Houston's film future?
10: Entertaining.
9: I agree with that because we're known for a lot of things.
10: So much. We're known for so much.
9: We've known for so much and we're growing. We're steady growing. So I agree with that. Entertainment is up. Houston's next big story should be
10: authentic, about us, and shown by us for us.
9: All right, ladies and gentlemen, Mr. Dakari Akil, go find him. Give him your handles.
10: Yes, you can find me on Instagram, Dakari Akil 3D. That's DakariAkil 3D. Make sure y'all tap in with me. I appreciate the love and support.
9: I really do feel like it's your moment. So congratulations on where you are now. Where you're going is just a byproduct of what you're already supposed to be doing. So I'm congratulating you now on just being in the vein of who you say you are and what you've been given, what's in your hand.
10: I honestly appreciate you again. I thank you for even inviting me out on the show. And this is my first interview of my new year too. So this is a pivotal moment for me as well. So I thank you.
9: Happy birthday. I know you're celebrating all weekend long. So happy birthday. Happy personal new year to you. And it's up from here. Let's go, H-Town.
10: Oh, yeah. H-Town represent. Hold it on.
9: All right. Great people doing great things. We're building and budding in the city of H-Town. We're back inside the Public Affairs Podcast after this.
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9: Houston is a really cool city to raise your family. 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Am I saying your last name correctly?
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9: And I have Ms. Catherine Horn. 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
11: Thank you so much.
9: Rianne, this is something new. Why is the Gallery of Wonder deemed as like a historic milestone? You tell me.
10: Absolutely, because we're thinking deeply about how to support the youngest Houstonians that are here. We know Houston's a growing city. We have a young population that keeps growing, and we want to be a top-notch destination for children and families to enjoy together.
9: Kathy, as Dean of UH, of the College of Education over at the University of Houston, why are those first 5 years so important?
11: Yeah, I love this question because you've named it. The science is really clear on the benefits that come from providing authentic, meaningful evidence.

0: create spaces for the littlest of our Houstonians, as Rayanne so beautifully described, to engage in things that are helping them feel challenged. And we're surrounding them by the support that not only their families provide, which is essential, but also these experts that the museum has been so careful to put in that space alongside of those families.
1: We know the baby has to eat, needs a place to sleep, all of those fundamental things. But talk a little more about how it is important to intentionally add these cognitive functions into baby's early stages. It really matters.
0: Yeah, it's what you've already named, right? We know our kids every day are growing and changing. And we especially see that in those earliest years. And one of the things that we get to do in the work that we have as parents and families and community who are trying to support these kids is both recognize there's physical development, which is about nutrition and health and opportunities to learn gross motor skills, those things that you need to do, those fundamental building blocks. And our brain is developing alongside of that. And so the space to remind ourselves as the adults alongside of those littles is to remember that we get to put in front of them places and spaces where they can, in the most amazing, natural, fun ways, do the work that helps our brain strengthen, that helps our bodies strengthen. And by doing that, we are setting them up in those incremental, as you used, developmental ways to today build strength that's going to 5 years from now make them better readers, writers, members of the community, mathematicians, because I love a math, so I always throw that in there too. Those skills start early, and that's the space that the Gallery of Wonder is really centered on.
1: You just reminded me to how important playing is, right? We think playing is just a passive thing that our children are doing. So, Rayanne, the Gallery of Wonder features 5 interconnected spaces. Tell us a little bit about those themes, each space, and how that really is sparking that wonder for our kids.
2: Absolutely. As Kathy shared, we were extremely intentional about what it is that kids are developing and how parents are developing alongside them. So, for example, Into the Woods, it's all about gross motor movements. It's all about taking big steps and having the opportunity to practice. So you get an opportunity to climb up slides. You get an opportunity to run, really be adventurous.
1: Wow. So how much space is extra?
2: So, as you shared earlier, it is the largest early childhood space in the country, museum space. So it's 9,500 square feet. So we have a lot of room for kids to be adventurous, and adventurous, taking the risk, but taking it with also the opportunity to experience success along the way. So there's Into the Woods, and we've been so intentional. It's soft, it's cushiony. They can bounce right back up and keep going. We have our beautiful tot spot, which is for our 0 through 18-month-olds. So they can practice their tummy time. They can practice early walking skills. They can practice sensory exploration in a way that's safe and engaging alongside our education team, our educators. We also have Viva Village, which is a beautiful way of children and parents experiencing a home environment and their community environment where they can practice helpful skills and helpful behaviors, such as helping to cook, helping to wash clothes, all the things that they do in their homes.
1: You're opening up for the children to actually participate in these everyday things.
2: Absolutely. And we did that with intentionality. Parents are increasingly busy. It's hard to be able to balance and do all the things you want to do. So you're right. When your little one is packing up the dishwasher and you say, let me do that because we have to go somewhere else. What's happening is your kids are bypassing one of the fundamental skills that they need to develop, and that's helpfulness. And when helpfulness develops, then all the other character traits that we want to see kids experience, such as resilience, collaboration, and so forth, they have that foundation to build upon.
1: The character trait that you mentioned we're developing, will they still need character traits later in this world?

0: world where they're saying you're not going to have to think about anything. You're going to just let your good old friend chat do it, or whatever AI tool we're using these days. Will those things still matter in the future? Either of you can answer that.
1: You go first.
2: I would say I have a feeling Kathy and I are going to align really well on this. Absolutely. From my perspective, we have to pay even more attention to humanity. Humanity are all the things that we do, that we care for each other deeply. So when I think about character development, when I think about how we care for our community, we care for people, we nurture each other, that's humanity. And we're going to need even more of that. As technology continues to evolve, we have to pay even closer attention to that element. Kathy?
3: Totally agree with that. And I would add, in that spirit of being in a complex world and in a world where technology is enabling much more to move quickly and unaided, that it demands that our ability to be critical thinkers, to be in collaborative work, to understand and recognize the importance of difference and to value that diversity of perspectives and experiences as essential to what ultimately makes us different from machines and able to be difference makers, I think is a trait that, as Rayanne said beautifully, is going to matter more even than it already does today.
0: Now, Kathy, as the dean of UH College of Education and being on the board here, in your research, I read that you primarily focus on systematic influences of assessment and related policies on the learning trajectories. What trajectories are you seeing and saying, hey, we may have a different challenge later? Tell me your thought process with that.
3: Back to the brain science. We know that our ability to really deeply cognitively prepare ourselves starts from even in utero through the earliest years to enter school ready to do the work of formal learning. So the Children's Museum is an exemplar nationally and internationally of what that can and should look like in a way that leans into research and provides accessible excellence to every family and every kid in the Houston area and beyond. So for me, that's an easy tie-in to what we do every day in the College of Education. The other piece of it is, I think that this notion, and you talked about this, the formality of school is important, right? There's a reason that there is structure to the preschool, to the elementary, secondary, and even post-secondary experiences that we have as we are developing. There is also an essentialism to the informality that a museum like the Children's Museum can provide that amplifies those experiences. So in this earliest age, that amplification is tying to what's happening at home, those formalities that are part of the daily life of a little and their family. That then translates and evolves to the other spaces that are in the museum that really allow for kids as they grow to let the museum support that growth in ways that are playful and curious. School also engenders curiosity, of course. And it should. Those two things are in complement, not in conflict, and they actually, one feeds the other. And I think for me, that's why partnering, both in my own personal time and in the work of the College of Education with the Children's Museum, is a no-brainer.
0: How did Houston become so fortunate to get the Gallery of Wonder?
2: I say it starts with a community that cares deeply about every Houstonian experiencing success. We were extremely successful in pulling together experts 3+ years ago who could really help us understand how we as a museum needed to evolve to meet families and meet community in what was needed. That's one element. The second element is we have an extremely generous philanthropic community who's just ready to take on the opportunity and the challenge presented to all of us to create a reimagined space that would be extremely thoughtful to all the ways that kids are developing and the supports that parents need so that they can continue and feel extremely confident in being their child's first teacher.
0: It's good to know that there are people planning for others. What I heard is someone's planning with you in mind. That's what I heard with hearing you, Rayanne.
2: Yes, we're thinking deeply into the future. We're thinking about what families, what kids, what parents need. We're always thinking ahead.
0: What did the research say specifically about Houston to say this is the trajectory? Just give us some insight.
2: So we are looking at the data. We know by 2050 we can expect 12 million Houstonian Harris County residents in this region. The child that's coming to the museum today is going to be that parent 24 years from now. It's multi-generational thinking that we're doing.
3: I wanted to say two things really fast. One, I want to really pull out this notion of multi-generational focus. I think that is one of the aspects of the Children's Museum that has really stand out because they think about the whole family. And what's happening with the little today is going to be what is grounding their understanding as a parent 26 years from now or 24 years from now with their person. The other thing that I just want to say, because I couldn't not say this as the dean of the College of Education at an ARWA Research One, where we really do believe in the importance of science. One of the things that Rayanne alluded to, but I'm gonna toot their horn. That's such a bad phrase, but whatever. I don't know. Whatever. I'm gonna celebrate with full throatedness. Let these phrases roll.
0: Yes.
3: But in the work, the 3 years that was invested in ensuring that what the Gallery of Wonder is today was absolutely as right as it could be and should be. That work was grounded in science and an evidence base. And that is when she talks about a generous philanthropic community and a city that cares deeply about their now and their future, they also have this deep, unabiding trust because they've demonstrated this. The museum has demonstrated this consistently over decades, that the decisions they make are grounded in rigor. It's not this kind of feels right. I'm thinking this might work. It is a systematic, thoughtful, intentional set of choices that lead to the highest quality experiences that kids are getting.
0: Is it multilingual? Is it multicultural? Tell us a little more about that and just thinking about the trajectory of Houston.
2: Our entire museum, including Gallery of Wonder, is multilingual. We have bilingual educators. All of our exhibits are bilingual, and our programming, which is extremely robust in our space, is multilingual as well. We're extremely thoughtful, knowing that we live in Houston. We have to be a representation of the Houston community and our families that are visiting.
0: How can local families access the Gallery of Wonder? Are there options that exist for like lower income families?
2: I'm so glad you asked that question. We have a extremely strong commitment to accessibility and ensuring that our museum is accessible. And we do that in a variety of ways. 30% of our visitorship that comes to the museum comes through our free admission programming. And that's done in a variety of ways. If you're receiving any type of public benefits, come to the museum anytime. We welcome you. Come on in. On Thursdays, free family nights, 5 to 8 p.m., extended hours for families where time during the day is a barrier. And third, we partner with many, many nonprofits who are serving families, and we have an opportunity to partner with them and make sure that they have free family passes that they can then share with their families. So families are invited into the museum.
0: It's open currently, but what are some of the upcoming fall events or weekends maybe that you want us to know of special programming that you guys will have?
2: So right now, the Children's Museum is the Boozeum. During this season, we love to transform ourselves to the Boozeum. There is programming every single day, especially on weekends, from science experiments to being able to explore this season through storytelling. There's something for everyone, and then we will quickly transition to our seasons of sharing during November and December, where it's all about celebrating the diversity of Houston and the many ways that we celebrate the season.
0: It sounds like this is not just a one time. It's a currently a way that you can get engaged year round, not just one time. So I love that. What does the Gallery of Wonder give Houston? Just for those who maybe just now tuning in.
2: I think that we give Houston an opportunity to show what excellence looks like and to show families that we believe deeply that the learning journey is a family affair. And I think that we just do that wonderfully. We love to be a role model for others to join in celebrating families. And we do it well with our partners, but we're never close to more partnerships. We say very boldly, there's room for everyone for us to figure this out together.
0: The Children's Museum Houston, they believe that wonder is a spark that powers a lifetime of learning, and the Gallery of Wonder is their newest gift to families, a whole floor of purposeful play designed just for infants to 5 years old and their families. And you guys get over to the Gallery of Wonder at Children's Museum Houston today. Explore all five of the exhibits. And if you missed any part about them, you can learn it at cmhouston.org/Gallery of Wonder. Now, is the gallery is a dash? Do you have to put in the dash?
1: No.
0: You do not. So go visit.
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0: No dash is needed. cmhouston.org. I'm Sky Houston, and thank you again for being on the Public Affairs Podcast.
2: 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Thank you so much for having us.
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3: Kyle's message of the day today is shoot your shot. It just might go in.
4: Let me tell you something. Shonda just texted me and said, stop playing with her.
3: No, this is for people, man. This just don't just apply to people hollering at people. This could apply for a job. This could apply for you starting a business. This could apply for anything. Shoot your shot. It just might go in. But it is inspired by Dara on the drop.
4: She came out and said that.
3: She told Leah, hey, man, y'all acting like y'all scared to choose. I know what I want. Sometimes you got to throw yourself out there like that. If you know what you want, just get out there and get it popping. Shoot your shot. It just might go in because if you don't shoot, two things is going to happen. You're definitely going to miss because you didn't shoot. And two, you don't know. You're going to feel stupid. You're going to feel like, damn, I ain't even tried. What if I would have made it? And you don't want what ifs in your life. All right. So if you got something that you want to explore, want to try, want to put some effort into, and you're thinking about it, go ahead and do what you got to do, man. Kyle's message of the day today is shoot your shot. It just might go in.
4: Mine, I love how we always like coincide with our messages because mine is simple. Only pretty women that age well can be considered cougars. If you're ugly, you're a hyena.
3: Yikes.
5: Feel the vibe
6: with the morning hustle.

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0: with L'Oreal and Kyle Centillion.
3: Why the you lying? Why you always lying? Oh my God, stop you lying.
4: When things get a little crazy around you, sometimes it makes you say things like, I know you lying. Like when I heard this story. Everybody knows who Sylvester Stallone is, right?
5: Yeah, I think so.
4: Well, they said before he made it big with Rocky, he was so broke that he rented a room in his building, shared a bathroom with 10 people.
5: What?
4: And showered in his clothes.
5: No.
4: Save money on laundry.
5: No.
4: I know you lying. I come from humble beginnings. I know plenty of broke people.
6: Yes, sir.
4: I don't know nobody that ever showered in their clothes.
5: That is great. So he didn't have to go to the laundry?
4: I guess not.
5: I don't think that made him clean.
4: And I don't think so either. I know he was still stinking the next day. I know you lying.
5: Oh, my God. Well, I know you lying, Abdul Rashid, 26 years old of Douglasville, Georgia. He called 911 from Red Lobster so that he can dodge his bill. FYI, the full meal came up to $63. He pretended to be sick, got medical attention, and they was like, that's still going to be $63.
4: Right.
5: So he ended up getting arrested because he didn't have it, okay? All that over some biscuits. I know you lying.
2: Well, I know you lying. Selby General Hospital for amputating the wrong leg for 74-year-old Sharon Jackson.
5: No!
2: They removed the left leg, and it was supposed to be the right.
5: You got to be kidding me.
4: Damn.
2: And what's so sad about it, I heard she had to go to work the next day.
5: No, she didn't.
4: How's she going to get there, Alton?
2: Yeah, well, they said it was she worked at IHOP.
7: Bruh.
5: Ain't no way. I would be working at the hospital I now own because sue the hell out of them.
2: I know you lying, man.
4: I know you lying with that one. That's oh, my God. Crazy. The phone line's open. 866-HUSTLE-8. 866-487-8538.
5: IHOP.
4: We got Coco on the line. I know you lying.
8: I know you lying. This auntie that killed my 8-month-old baby still ain't arrested.
4: Ooh, oh,
5: man.
4: That's serious. We can't even play around with that. Damn, I'm hoping that you get the justice that you need on that one, sweetheart.
7: Right.
8: Thank you.
4: Yeah, for sure, for sure. All right, man, prayers up.
8: Thank you.
5: Man, rest in peace. I hope she gets justice.
4: Absolutely. All right, let's keep it moving, man. B in Cleveland, what you got for us? I know you lying.
9: I know you lying about these dang gone buses today, this school year. Because first semester is almost over with, and my babies is still not getting on their dang gone bus, but they supposed to be on the bus.
4: They ain't got the bus sorted out yet?
9: No.
4: What's the problem?
9: I don't know. They went with the cheapest. The school that they at, they talk about they want the cheapest. Yeah, y'all want the cheapest. That ain't even doing nothing. They not even picking these kids up.
5: Damn, so you taking the kids to school yourself?
9: Yes, every morning, and gas prices is damn near $10.
4: I know you lying.
2: Ooh, she mad.
4: I know you lying.
9: Because I know they mother...
10: Oh! Tap in.
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12: 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Miami. It's all my scammers and my kid money.

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2: 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Yet Black mothers continue to face unacceptable disparities in maternal health. We can change that. Listen when Black women say something is wrong. Take their symptoms seriously, know the warning signs, and demand a healthcare system where every Black mother has the opportunity to survive, recover, and thrive.
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0: Who needs our help today? Big Man's got the email. What's going on?
1: Man, Raheem says, me and my girl have been living together for a few months, and lately she's been on this big health journey. She keeps talking about losing weight, cutting carbs, eating salads, no bread, no sweets, and I've actually been supporting her. The other night we were eating out with friends and she grabbed some bread. I was joking around, snatched it out of her mouth and threw it across the room.
0: Yeah. Yeah.
1: Man, she lost it. In front of everybody, she put her finger in my face and said, I'm a grown woman. Don't you ever snatch anything out of my mouth again. You're not my daddy. I felt completely disrespected by how she checked me in front of everybody. I haven't been home in almost a week, and now I'm thinking about telling her to move out.
2: What?
1: Because if this is how you talk to me when you get mad, do I really want to keep living with you?
0: Nope.
1: Am I doing too much thinking about ending the entire relationship over this?
2: Yes, no. Because how dare you snatch that bread? That was her cheat day.
0: No,
2: and you
0: man.
2: Gonna snatch the bread like she precious.
0: Did she ask him or not to help make sure that she don't slip?
2: She didn't say embarrass me. Now I gotta embarrass you.
0: Toxic relationship.
3: So both embarrassed.
2: That's what it was. Tit for tat is the name of the game.
0: Hustlers, what y'all say? The phone lines are open. Is Raheem wrong? Should he go home or keep living out there on the road?
2: Throwing it across the room is crazy.
0: 866-HUSTLE-8, 866-487-8538. Hit us up.
4: It's the morning hustle.
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2: Morning Hustle in the building. L'Oreal, Kyle Santillan, Alton Walker here. We're doing our best to try to help a hustler, man. Raheem thought he was helping his girl stick to her diet. All he did was take the bread out of her mouth and throw it across the room. That's all he did.
3: That's all. Holding her accountable.
2: Yeah, they was all out in public with company, but that's all he did. And she's going to be all pointing her finger in his face, cussing him out in public. But anyway, long story short, who's right, who's wrong? Because now he's thinking about leaving. He ain't coming home, sleeping on couches. What do y'all think about this situation, man? 866-HUSTLE-8, 866-487-8538. Let's go to Alexis. What you say?
4: I just want to say, I think that they both should have known when they're going out in a certain place like that, it's a proper etiquette on how you should act. But he shouldn't have put her on the spot when they're going out there. She know what she was doing. But I don't think that's a time and a place for like that. They should have discussed that at home. But going all out saying that you
2: want to
4: move out and all of that, just because of that situation, I feel like it's a little more to it.
2: Maybe it is a little bit more to the backstory we don't know about.
3: Yeah,
2: maybe. Maybe, right? All right, what do y'all say, hustlers? The phone lines are open right now. We're trying to do our best to help out Raheem. 866-HUSTLE-8, 866-487-8538.
0: It's the morning.

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10: 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I was just peeping.
9: 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Well, I'm probably sure there's no videos of this. 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
1: Morning Hustle in the building. L'Oreal, Kyle, Santillan, Alton Walker here. We're doing our best to try to help a hustler, man. Raheem thought he was helping his girl stick to her diet. All he did was take the bread out of her mouth and throw it across the room. That's all he did.
2: That's all. Hold her accountable.
1: Yeah, they was all out in public with company, but that's all he did. And she's going to be all pointing her finger in his face, cussing him out in public. But anyway, long story short, who's right, who's wrong? Because now he's thinking about leaving. He ain't coming home, sleeping on couches. What do y'all think about this situation, man? 866-HUSTLE-8, 866-487-8538. Let's go to Alexis. What you say?
3: I just want to say, I think that they both should have known when they're going out in a certain place like that, it's a proper etiquette on how you should act. But he shouldn't have put her on the spot when they're going out there. She know what she was doing. But I don't think that's a time and a place for like that. They should have discussed that at home. But going all out saying that you want to move out and all of that, just because of that situation, I feel like it's a little more to it.
1: Maybe it is a little bit more to the backstory we don't know about.
2: Yeah, it may be, but.
1: Maybe, right? All right, what do y'all say, hustlers? The phone lines are open right now. We're trying to do our best to help out Raheem. 866-HUSTLE-8, 866-487-8538. It's the

0: 10, girl, you a 10. Girl, you a 10, girl, you a 10, girl, you a 10. Girl, you a 10, girl, you a 10, girl, you a 10. Girl, you a 10, girl, you a 10, girl, you a...
1: Feel the vibe
2: with the morning hustle.
3: We're trying to help a hustler named Raheem today. You know, Raheem ain't go home because his girl was all disrespectful in public, all because he was trying to help her.
4: I don't know about her being disrespectful in public, but I know he certainly was.
3: Well, she asked him to help her not eat bad food.
4: She didn't ask him to snatch food out her hand and throw it across the room either.
3: Don't ask for my help and then criticize how I help you.
4: Don't embarrass me. Don't embarrass me and expect not to get embarrassed.
3: Well, she didn't respond very well to that, man. She cussed him out in front of the room, pointing her finger all in his face and everything. Now he has not gone home. He's sleeping on Alton's couch right now.
5: I let him come over, man.
3: What do y'all say, hustlers? Who's right? Who's wrong? How should he handle this? 866-HUSTLE-8, 866-487-8538. Lisa in the district, what you say?
6: I want to talk to the bread police. Bread police, here's the thing. You don't get to offend somebody and get mad how they respond. Like, I know you're trying to help her and all, but no, honestly, you put the shoe on the other foot. Like, what if somebody offended you and that was her response? And then, like, she's, L'Oreal said, that was probably her cheat day. Even still, you kind of threw her on guard when you smashed it. And so her reaction was to get upset, but you offended her first. Like, you smashed the bread, like that wasn't the way to do it. You should have went to her hair, topped her on her leg and said, baby, you know, but not just to smash something out of her hand, so you offended her first. So yeah, take your ass, excuse me, take your tail back home and apologize to offend her first, and she needs to apologize to you for her reaction, but you can't offend somebody and get mad at their response. But yeah, go back home and stop snatching bread.
3: Michael, what you say about this situation?
7: Yo, this is about the bread, right?
3: Yes, sir.
7: Man, so choke up the deuces. Go ahead and leave her, man. You gotta get up out of there, man. That tit for tat be crazy.
3: So you feel like even if he was wrong, even if he was wrong a little bit, he should still leave?
7: I feel like, okay, yeah, he was a little wrong. I agree, you know. But if it's also in line with her goals, yeah, it's kind of crazy. Like, she should be, yo, don't do that. You know, she could have handled it better. They both could have handled it better. But if she telling him he need to, or he want to leave after that, and she want him to go, hey, man, shoot, find you another partner.
3: I agree. I think the relationship's over. Either way you cut it.
4: Over. Okay, it's a small disagreement.
3: Even if I was wrong and me thinking that might have been funny, you can't cuss me out and point your finger all in my face.
4: No, you can't just decide 7 days away from each other. That's a lot for you to just be like, all right, now she got to get out the house because you went too far?
3: Yeah.
5: It may have not have been the first time.
3: Right.
4: That's now you know their relationship.
3: Right.
5: Well, I think she did it before.
3: Right. At least that's what he's told you since he's sleeping on your couch.
4: Oh, yeah, yeah, whatever.
5: Hey, man, when did she do it? Yep, she did it.
4: I don't see how y'all don't feel like that was embarrassing for her.
3: It may have been, but I still think it was an overreaction.
4: Okay, and so she overreacted. Okay. They both overreacted, so now we're even.
3: Okay.
5: Real quick, L'Oreal.
8: I'll say.
5: Your trainer talked to you worse than that.
4: My trainer do not talk to me no bad. We talking about me. Who you think talked to me crazy?
3: 866-487-8538. Matter of fact, if you didn't get through on the phone lines, you can send us a voice note on that Morning Hustle app
4: and let us know
3: how you feel.
4: Kyle knows my trainer. When he's trying to get you mad, he'll call you something like auntie or unk. Come on, unk. You moving slow.
3: That's funny.
4: But it's more of a like something he do with everybody.
3: Either way, the disrespect on both sides is out of pocket.
4: It is.
3: Just stay broke up. All right? It's the

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0: Who that? The Weekend Hustle.
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0: We're shaking down your weekends.
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2: Tanisha's on the line from Locust Grove, Georgia. How you feeling about your chances of winning $1,000 today?
3: Happy right now.
4: Right. I know that's right.
2: I hear that. So let me break it down for you.
4: Ain't nobody tip you like that.
2: Yeah, you got 60 seconds to... You got 60 seconds to answer 10 questions. For every correct answer, you get $10. Get all 10 right, you win $1,000. If you don't know an answer, you can say pass. We'll come back to that question as long as we have time. And make sure the answer you give is the one that you want, because we have to go with your first response. And our judges, Big Med, don't play about that, okay?
3: Okay.
2: Now, we do want to hook you up, man. L'Oreal's got a free answer for you.
4: And that answer is Lansing.
2: Got that? Lansing, yes.
4: Right. You're going to need that, sister.
2: All right, you got the free answer. I got 60 seconds on the clock. When you're ready to go, say, I'm ready, Kyle.
3: I'm ready.
2: Clock begin. You ain't say, I'm ready, Kyle.
4: Yeah, whoever you are.
5: That's why she's going to lose. She
4: said,
5: your name,
4: I'm ready,
5: man.
4: Whoever you are.
2: Right, we're trying to get you good luck here. Say, I'm ready, Kyle.
4: You don't have to.
3: I'm ready.
4: Damn.
5: Oh, she really going to lose. She said she
4: has. I love her.
5: She really going to lose now.
4: That's my girl. No, she not.
3: Over because I'm ready.
4: Yeah, come on. Like, come on. Get through it. She's
2: the
4: trying to get
2: begins.
4: To her
2: ride. Yep.
5: She got that pass
2: well,
5: in the back.
2: I'm wishing you luck now. The clock begins at 3, 2, 1. Here we go. What is 16 times 4?
3: Hmm. 52.
2: Spell the word bridge.
3: B-R-I-D-G-E.
2: Which one of these instruments produces sound by striking a surface? A violin, a trumpet, or a snare drum?
3: A violin.
2: What's the main gas that plants absorb from the air during photosynthesis?
3: I'll skip that one.
2: What's the capital city of the state of Michigan?
3: Skip that one too.
2: All right. How many standard months in a calendar year have exactly 30 days? 4, 6, or 7?
3: 7.
2: Solve this math problem. What is 13 times 7?
5: You put us in and said, I'm ready.
3: 81.
2: What do we call the process of water falling from the clouds as rain, snow, or sleet?
3: Rain.
2: Time.
4: Oh, girl.
5: Yeah, you probably should have said, I'm ready, Kyle.
4: I want to get back on the road.
5: You probably said, you should have said
2: that. That was a multiple choice answer.
4: That doesn't change anything.
2: No, that does.
3: I tried. Come on,
2: you tried, messed up from the beginning. When I said, when you're ready, say, I'm ready, Kyle.
5: You didn't say it.
2: And you refused to say, I'm ready, Kyle.
4: You didn't have to say that.
2: And look what happened.
5: Look what happened.
4: She
5: that was
4: didn't
5: your
4: have
5: luck.
4: To say it. Because that wouldn't have helped anything anyway.
2: That would have given her good luck.
4: It would have been the same outcome. Damn. Okay. But I'm going to help you out. I told you, I tried to tell you really quickly, get your calculator out because, you know.
3: I had to figure, I had to ask little questions. Yeah. Really quick, so I was like, I had to
4: take
3: up my head.
4: Yeah, man. Yeah, this one was one of them. Okay. 16 times 4, 64.
5: Yeah.
3: Okay.
4: Which of these instruments produces sound by striking a surface? And that would be a snare drum. The main gas that plants absorb from the air during photosynthesis, that would be carbon dioxide. We give this some time. I gave you this answer. I even tried to during it, but you ignored me. What is the capital city of the state of Michigan? That would be Lansing.
3: Lansing. Okay. Yeah. You said it too.
4: Yeah.
5: She thought you were talking about somebody singing.
4: Okay. Now be quiet.
2: Right, a land.
5: Land sing.
4: I wish Alton was being quiet.
2: Whatever a land is.
5: He don't talk, but land do sing.
4: Okay.
5: Right. Land sing.
4: I wish Alton didn't talk. How many standard months in a calendar year have exactly 30 days? That would be 4, April, June, September, November. Solve this math problem. You were close, but you were off. What is 13 times 7? That would be 91, not 81.
3: Okay.
4: Yeah, and what do we call the process? I think this is the most wrong we've had in a while. What do we call the process of falling water from clouds as rain, sleet, or snow? And that would be precipitation.
5: Yeah.
4: Okay. So you knew how to spell bridge. So that's one right.
5: Mm-hmm.
2: Oh!
5: Dang!
4: $10.
5: I'm proud of you. No, come on. Come on.
3: You
5: now.
3: Good.
5: Good job.
4: You did good.
2: I just want everybody listening to understand what happened.
4: No, nothing.
2: When I say, when you're ready to go, say, I'm ready, Kyle.
4: You don't have to.
2: And you don't say my name, you might get one right.
4: You can say, I'm ready, low.
2: And you're not the one counting them down.
4: It's okay. I'm the one giving them the free answer.
2: All right. Well, Tanisha, congratulations on your $10.
4: You did good.
3: Thank you.
4: Good job.
3: $10 tip extra today.
2: Yeah. $10 extra.
3: I feel like something is better than nothing.
4: I know. That's right.
2: That's like 2.2 gallons of gas.
4: I felt bad. I felt terrible. I'm sorry.
5: You get 2-4-4-4.
2: For everybody that wants to get down with the cash grab, you know what to do. Text the word cash to 71007. You could be up next on the Morning Hustle. It's the

0: there. Sex with chocolate. Hey, ladies and gentlemen, boys and girls, auntie, cousin, bus drivers, teachers. Hey.
1: Bus it, babies.
0: This is Bus it, baby. This is Ask Uncle Alton. Are you ready?
2: Yes.
0: Our first question comes from this mother, and she says this.
3: A lot of paper for an email.
0: Uncle Alton, my son says his teachers always blames him when something happens, even when he's innocent. Do I defend him or trust the teacher? Sugarfoot, Mama Bear, I hate to say this, but your son is a target.
1: Yes.
0: He's been doing too much, acting up. Doing, you know, always talking, he always into something. So when something happened in the classroom, they automatically think it's him. When you at the family reunion and something goes missing and Pookie just got out of jail, who you think did it?
1: You ain't right.
3: But Pookie ain't do it.
0: He may not have done it.
1: He looked like
0: he
1: did it.
0: He's a thief.
1: He always usually
0: he's
1: do it.
0: He's always stealing. So yeah. If your son is always acting up in school, what he needs to do, and you need to tell him, if you're listening, what you need to do, since you spent all year building up this reputation, now you need to change the reputation.
3: Ooh.
0: If you want to, but Mama, don't you go up there and don't you know your son.
3: It's worth the conversation.
0: No, it ain't. She know her son. Ooh. You know why. So he just need to understand, look, stop acting up in school. Do what you need to do. Stop entertaining everybody. Getting up out your seat and your teacher won't be blamed.
3: Getting up out your seat.
0: I'm sick.
1: I don't know. Stop using him as a target. He could change.
0: Well, change first. Then we'll stop using you as a target.
1: No.
0: But as of now, Jerome, sit down.
3: Dang,
1: they
0: sit
1: don't
0: down.
1: Make Jeromes no more.
0: Who they make?
1: Mike.
0: Jeremiah's. All right, y'all. That's the Ask Uncle Alton. And listen, you already know the Get Up and Hustle tour. We started in D.C. It was crazy. Richmond, you're up next this Sunday, October 11th. Raleigh, October 18th. And Huntsville, October 23rd. Shout out to all the winners that won some tickets. Well, Corey for Raleigh, Jasmine Richmond. And Sonya for Huntsville. And this time I'm only doing giveaways for Richmond right now. So go to my DM if you want to come to the Richmond show this Sunday, October 11th. Hit me up for a pair of tickets in my DM. Alton.

0: fast.
1: It's the best show.
2: 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Yeah.
1: Who that? The Weekend Hustle.
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1: It's the best show.
2: Period. Yeah.
1: Who that?
15: The Weekend Hustle. Mm.

0: I know you lying.
1: Why you always lying? Yeah. Oh my God.
2: So much going on out here that makes us say, I know you lying. Like, there was just a study put out where the analysis says that if you make less than $106,745 pre-tax, then your ass is poor. That's how much money you need to live comfortably as a single person with no kids in the United States of America.
1: Damn, I know you lying. Well, y'all know how on American Idol, they be like, you're going to Hollywood?
2: Yeah.
1: Well, this former contestant is going to jail. Dang. Okay, Caleb Flynn, I know you lied. This man done killed his wife. Okay, over his 24-year-old mistress, they found 100,000 messages to her. Mm-hmm. And the last one, right when he killed his wife, said, I choose you, I'm free. Actions will come tomorrow.
2: He said that to his mistress?
1: He texted to her with his stupid ass. And then he went in court and said this.
3: As I stand here before God, who is my ultimate judge, I am not lying. When I say I did not kill my wife.
1: You did it, and y'all got two kids together, and they said in court, I will not be coming to see you. Bye. He will be singing the blues. I know you lying.
0: And I know you lying, DeKalb County, because I did not know my nephew was on fall break till Friday. What the hell is going on? Why are these kids always on a damn break? I know. When we grew up, we had summer break, Christmas break, spring break. Now you got winter break, fall break, teacher work day, digital learning day, mental health day. What the hell is going on? When do y'all go to school? Y'all got to do better. I know you lying with these school systems. All right.
1: It's Tuesday, and you just found out he was off this week. I know you lying.
0: Because I had to buy groceries.
2: All right, 866-HUSTLE-8, 866-487-8538. What's got you?
1: We know you ain't involved.
2: What's got you saying,

0: All right, let's get to it, man. Time for another Santilli survey. A study showed that more women really mean it when they say, F them kids.
1: What?
0: Yep. That's what the survey is saying, man. The women are choosing freedom over baby formula these days.
1: Okay,
0: right?
1: I can see that.
0: All right, so 2024, 47% of adults over 50 are without children, and they said they're unlikely to ever have them, and that number is up from 2018 when only 37% of people over 50 didn't have kids.
1: You really? Know what I'm saying? I also think it's expensive to raise a child. Like, when you think about child care and needing a village and all that kind of stuff. Some people probably just choose being a passport daddy.
0: Yeah. Ladies, let us know if this is true or not for you. Let us know how you feel. You can comment at MorningHustleShow.com or, of course, hit us up right here at The Morning Hustle Show.
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5: So it seems like her friend is definitely content with not being in first class with her, but of course the internet was in an uproar. I seen the comments. People were like, look, we love the James family down, but this is tricky because if your man is damn near, I believe he's a billionaire.
6: Hey, the key word, your man, not her.
5: Oh my
6: God. Not her. She doesn't have LeBron's
5: What's
6: money.
5: What's yours is mine. Let me clear that up right now. Whatever money Miss Savannah James needs, I guarantee you, LeBron how, giving it to
7: that's
5: her.
7: That's how you stay wealthy, because you just don't be passing out money like that. Like,
5: guys, I definitely think LeBron can pass out some money and be okay. I'm not getting Nate's family business.
7: How you gonna get in that man's
5: pocket? Have y'all seen that? It's LeBron James. We're talking about one of the greatest athletes of all time. So damn near right under Michael. Some people think he's next to Michael Jordan. He's got enough money.
7: And it's his money, even though that's his wife. That's just like my wife. I'm a multi-millionaire. My wife telling me that, yeah, my friend going on tricky. Give me some extra
5: JQ,
7: money.
5: Yes, you would. If you had $1 billion and your wife said, baby, I need you to pay for a seat for the dog, and me and my best friend, we're going to sit in first together. The dog going to be in the middle. My friend going to be here. JQ's paying.
7: I might do it one time.
5: I told you.
6: No, this is something that happens all the time.
5: You're not talking about all the time. We're just talking about one time.
7: They travel out with the
6: They travel all the time. I saw the whole thing.
7: But see, here's the thing. I would really think about who I'm dealing with, because you do it one time, it's like a cat. Once you feed a cat, they keep on coming back to your house.
5: What type of cats you got by your house?
6: Oh, he used to feed them cats back in the day.
7: I had to clean up them cats.
5: Oh my gosh.
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19: It's the Weekend Hustle.

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I'ma have him eating, sucking toes. 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Get your out my face, I don't want him. But if I did, I'd be sitting.

0: Morning Hustle, baby. It's L'Oreal, Kyle, Santillan, Alton Walker in the building. All right, so listen, man. Mark Lamont Hill and his wife were speaking recently, and apparently they're married, even though Mark is not his wife's type. Check this out.
1: I know her type so well, and I think what's unsettling about that is that it ain't me.
2: No, I have a range. I mean, I don't.
1: Okay.
2: To be fair, like, I heard on y'all on Button, and I feel like people were assuming that there was. I was like, no, I got run the gamut.
0: And yo, I'm not upset about this. I feel like this is real life. This is how it actually works.
3: I'm pissed. Why the hell didn't she lie?
0: Why?
3: You are my type, baby. You and only you.
0: Oh, my God.
3: Just like we say y'all the best. You think y'all be the best?
4: But at least you tell us. Don't
3: tell
4: me.
3: That's what I'm saying.
4: Yeah.
3: She should have lied.
0: I don't think so. I think this is the reality of it. I think most people come up trying to date people they think is their type. And in reality, that's not even really the type of person that you need to be with in a relationship.
3: You don't feel like this is an ego herder for no reason. I chose you. You ain't got to know now you're not my type.
4: Just date your type, though. I would not want not to take my. Okay, I'm dating my type. Bump y'all.
0: So you have a type.
4: Yeah, but it's not just looks, it's character too. So I think it's both.
3: You have a type too, it's Shonda.
0: Yeah, that's my wife.
4: Yeah.
0: Right.
3: But was she your type?
0: But here's what I always think. I don't think.
5: I'm going to keep it real.
0: I never thought I had a type. I just feel like,
3: you was too young to have a type. You was like 12 when you met Shonda.
0: that's funny. I mean, at the end of the day, you want to be with somebody that's going to compliment you, regardless of the type.
4: Yeah.
3: I got a type.
0: All right, well, I'll tell you what.
4: Type, don't tell me.
0: Do you want to make sure that you end up being with your type? Was she wrong in saying that Mark is not her type? How do you feel about this whole conversation, man?
3: I think it's okay to not end up with your type, though.
0: 866, also 866-487-8538. We're talking about types.
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0: 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All right. Mono Hustle in the building. L'Oreal, Kyle Santillan, Alton Walker. And we're having this conversation about people's types based off Mark Lamont Hill saying that he is not his wife's type. And some people thought that he should have never shared that. Y'all one of them people.
1: I definitely think she shouldn't have shared that. And then, like, the picture of the people that was her type, they wasn't even the same type of people.
0: I think that's life, man. I think people chase imaginary types in their mind, but you end up being with who you're going to be with regardless.
1: She just ain't think he was cute.
2: That's not a conversation for the public.
0: 866-HUSTLE-8, 866-487-8538. What y'all think? Holla at us.
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0: 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Girl, you a 10, girl, you a 10, girl, you a 10.
1: It's the Weekend Hustle.

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0: can't knock the hustle. It's the morning hustle.
1: Yo, it's the morning hustle. L'Oreal, Kyle, Santillan, Alton Walker.
2: You ain't got but a couple days, okay? Because we about to leave you. The boat is about to take off. The One Voyage cruise is going down. Wyclef, T.I., LaToya Luckett, and you, if you go to onevoyagecruise.com and book your cabin today, call 214-495-1963 and use the code TMH, because the morning hustle, we going to be there, okay? We going to be broadcasting live in the morning, and you can be sitting in studio with us.
1: Absolutely.
2: Well, in Cruzio.
1: Come on out on a cruise, man. You might find your type out there on that boat. You know what I'm saying?
2: Yeah, like Alton's a married woman.
1: That's allegations are false.
2: What?
1: That's false allegations.
2: You were going to say something else.
1: I was going to say something else, man. I'm just saying, like, maybe you like to travel and your type likes to travel as well. They could be on a cruise, right?
2: Oh, is that considered a type? I was thinking about looks.
1: I think it all could be under the umbrella, right?
2: Okay, so you know, just your type as a whole.
1: Yeah, well, Mark Lamont Hill talked about him not being his wife's type. I think that was definitely looks.
2: Well, tell us how you really feel, Kyle.
1: No, based off their conversation.
3: It was definitely off looks. You better like, why did I marry you?
2: I mean, because he's not like that. He's not ugly, but he's not like that. I wouldn't be like, who's handsome? Mark Lamont Hill. He's just like a regular guy.
1: Here's why I think the type thing is BS anyway, because most women are going to say, oh, my type is tall. My type is athletic. Like, all women have the same type.
2: See, I'm not like that. I like a nice looking man that dresses well, carry himself well, but he got to be funny and respected.
1: Okay.
2: Like, that's part of it.
1: I like that part.
2: He has to be respected. Like, if he's a clown, like, funny and a clown, no thank you. But, like, people got to, like, respect him, know not to play with him.
1: Alton does have a type, too, because you like the Lizzoites.
3: Yeah, man, I got a homeboy got a joke. Like, I like my women the size of their animal print on their moo-moo.
1: You know what? 866-HUSTLE-8. 866.
2: Can somebody we could take serious call?
1: 487-8538. Ashley in Oxford, what's your take on this whole type thing?
4: I am not my husband's type. He likes the Kim K, big booty girls, and I am shaped like a box of cereal, but let me tell you something.
3: No,
4: mouth-watering.
3: Don't you dare laugh, Kyle.
1: That was funny.
3: You're not shaped like no box of cereal.
1: She said she was.
3: Let me tell you something.
4: And I am just as satisfying as your morning bowl of cereal. That's me.
1: That's what I'm talking about.
2: My thing is he their type?
4: Girl, no. No, he broke.
2: I knew it.
1: Appreciate you, Ashley. See, that's a real couple right there. They're together for love despite types. You understand?
2: No, despite the fact that they don't even like each other.
1: They do like each other. All right, keep your calls coming, or you can shoot us a voice note. Download that Morning Hustle app. Let us know how you feel. When we come back, another Santilli survey. And today's just shows that we really would rather be dumb than be smart sometimes. You know what I'm saying?
2: You must be talking about Alton.
5: Feel the vibe
6: with the morning hustle.
7: That thing, let it clap. Ride this, or you sit on
5: Let's
7: my
5: go.
7: Lap. Spread them cheese, let me see that. Shake that like you out of control. That thing to your throat gets sore. Bend it on down, put your face on the floor. That to your legs can't stand. High freak with the word in a hand.

0: the case for the unthinkable. Defend your boy.
1: Hear ye, hear ye. The Morning Hustle Court is now in session.
2: Yes, sir.
1: Time to get to a man, Honorable Judge L'Oreal presiding. Good morning, Judge.
2: I'm here.
1: Uh-huh. Attorney Walker is here today. Mm-hmm. And another ridiculous attempt.
2: Oh, Lord.
1: To defend his boy
2: Don't
1: or his girl today.
2: Don't waste my time. Don't waste the court's time.
1: I feel you. Attorney Santilli, I'm in the building. And time to find out what's on the docket today. Judge Big Med. What do we... Oh, excuse me. Bailiff Big Med.
2: Yeah, there's only one judge in this court.
1: What do we have on the docket for the day?
3: Man, she left the kids to go on a cruise to the Bahamas.
2: Wow. Yeah.
3: The father of one of the kids, you know, found out and called the police. So, you know, we're here.
1: Yeah.
2: Well, Attorney Santillan,
1: thank you,
2: approach
1: Judge.
2: The bench.
1: I appreciate that. All right, Judge, this is a ridiculous case. I mean, this is cut and dry. A woman should not go on a cruise and leave her four children at the house unattended. You know, the support system was there if she chose to utilize it. You know what I mean? Apparently, the baby's father found out just because she was on social media and WhatsApp posting where she at and receipts of this, that, and the third.
2: Unreal.
1: Instead of worrying about what's going on with the children at the house, just she left a two-month-old. Two-month-old and a two-year-old among the four kids that were left in the house, and this is outrageous. She told people she was dropping the kids off at the great-grandparents' house and didn't do any of that. You understand what I'm saying?
2: So, I didn't know that detail.
1: Oh, you ain't know that, Judge? Oh, yeah, she told him that she was dropping the kids off at their great-grandmother. The great-grandmother told the baby daddy he never did that.
2: That ain't right.
1: She ain't do that.
4: That's not in the article, though.
2: She didn't
4: Objection.
2: Do that. Sustained.
1: Judge, I'm reading it right here.
4: You didn't do no research.
1: She said she told him she dropped the kids with their great grandmother. The great grandmother told the police she never brought them over.
4: Grandmother, okay.
2: Proceed.
1: All right, thank you, Judge. This being said, this is a clear case of abandonment, child neglect, child endangerment, and yes, she's going to be facing charge from the authorities. But I would like to add on a few things. I would like to force her to live on the street.
4: Oh, come on.
1: For at least 18 months and fend for herself, like them kids had to fend for themselves, okay, Your then. Honor. Okay. I want her to be forced into what I would call a psychological reassignment, where she must weekly and daily watch documentaries about what happens to kids when they're left home alone. And I'm not talking about the movie, Your Honor.
2: Okay, because that was a good one.
1: Yeah, you understand what I'm saying? And she just really must learn what it's like to fend for yourself at a young age. And we would like to see this carried out immediately. She is guilty, and we want her to be tried accordingly, okay? I rest my case.
2: Tough case here, Attorney Walker.
4: Hey, you laugh?
1: You laugh?
4: Yeah, because I like how you did that. First of all, shout out to my client, Natalia Belisare.
2: Okay.
4: That's my client.
1: Don't try to give her a name.
4: I want to remind the court and judge of one mother, and he mentioned it in a way.
2: Okay.
4: Kate McAllister, Kevin McAllister mama. Mm-hmm. Yeah, say the movie again. Home Alone.
5: Kevin!
4: She left that boy, and she flew to Paris. She didn't get arrested.
2: She didn't.
4: Huh? Nobody said, lock Kate up. You said Merry Christmas and gave her a second movie, because she did it twice.
1: Ooh.
4: Huh? This is racism. That white woman left that boy in two movies, and y'all didn't go protest then. You didn't say nothing, but nah. When my client Natalia, a black woman, just go right down the street to the Bahamas, you want to call the police. This is discrimination.
1: Objection. Bahamas is not down the street.
4: It's right. It's
2: overruled. Like, overruled. Wow. It is kind of down
4: it's
2: the
4: like
2: street.
4: Like 2 hours away. Yeah, wow. You can get there and come
2: she
4: right
2: went
4: back.
2: To Paris, so yeah. I see where he's going.
4: See what I'm saying?
2: That's a good case.
4: Went to Paris. My client went to Bahamas.
1: I'm about to object to something else in a minute.
4: And mind you, Kevin McAllister was 8. My client had a 9-year-old. You know what I was doing
1: and
4: at 9?
1: And a 2-month-old.
4: But don't worry about them. There still was a 9-year-old in there. I was cleaning, cooking, pouring concrete with my daddy. Matter of fact, my daddy here, he'll tell you. At 9 years old, I was pouring concrete with him. Happy birthday, daddy, by the way. It's his birthday.
1: What's concrete?
2: Happy birthday, daddy.
4: All I'm saying is this. Ooh. A 9-year-old is responsible enough to watch them damn kids.
2: That's what Da Vinci said.
4: Oh, you black Americans.
2: You incompetent black American.
1: I would like to counter object, Your Honor.
2: I cannot.
4: You black American, watch yourself at night.
1: I would like to counter object.
4: Arrest my kid.
2: Okay. It's getting out of hand in the court.
1: We watch that movie every year. Say how bad of a mother that woman is. That was not a good example.
2: But she did, in fact, never go to jail. This is racism.
1: Wow.
2: I believe we need to go lock Katie McAllister out and let this other woman free.
1: Wow.
2: Attorney Walker, you win.
1: What type of kangaroo court is this?

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1: Period.
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0: I know you lying. You got yours ready. 866-HUSTLE-8, 866-487-8538. Let's get to it. I don't know if y'all saw this story, but I know you lying, man. Rapper named Just Brittany came out on social media and said she uses the toothbrush technique when she's cleaning her lady parts.
1: Now, what the hell is the toothbrush technique?
0: Well, I don't think the brush is supposed to go down there, if you know what I'm saying.
1: Like,
0: yeah.
1: Upper hoo-ha?
0: Yes. OBGYNs are begging people, please do not try this, man. I don't know what kind of weird stuff people are on these days, but when I saw that story, I said, I know you lying.
1: Now, how unfresh it got to be for you to have to brush it?
0: Come on now. It looks like that would hurt.
1: I would think so too. Yeah. Come on now, girl. Soap and water is all you need.
0: That's
1: okay.
0: All you need.
1: Now, I know you lying, Rufus King International High School, for allowing a 23-year-old woman by the name of Amy Jones to just walk in there with no degree, no nothing, and become a substitute teacher. And the reason why she said she did it is because she was bored and she hates kids. So she went around the school saying things like, you look like the type to start a school shooting.
0: Yikes.
1: And apparently, she said this was all just because she was wanted to mess around. I know you lying.
0: I know you lying.
1: How'd she even get that far in the school?
0: Exactly.
1: She
0: what happened
1: everybody.
0: To security? It's crazy.
1: She just said, I'm a substitute. And they was like, right over here. That's nuts.
0: Wow.
2: Yeah. I saw this story. It's hilarious. I know you lying, Monet Swine, for letting the Melanna Water Boy scam you out of $2,400.
1: How much dollars? Mm.
2: The water, $2,400.
1: No, I know you lying.
2: The water was supposed to be $2. They got him for $2,400 because they scanned the wrong Zelle. I don't even know how it happened. But whatever happened, I know you lying. You should have had cash, sweetheart.
0: See?
1: They need to slide me her Zelle if she just giving it out.
0: Hustlers, what you got, man? That thing that made you say, I know you lying. 866-HUSTLE-8, 866-487-8538.
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5: J.Y., turn me up. 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

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That's just how I do the sauce and the spill. 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
5: So it seems like her friend is definitely content with not being in first class with her. But, of course, the internet was in an uproar. I seen the comments. People were like, look, we love the James family down. But this is tricky because if your man is damn near, I believe he's a billionaire.
6: Hey, the key word, your man. Not her.
5: Oh, my
6: God. Not her. She doesn't have LeBron's
5: What's
6: money.
5: Yours is mine. Let me clear that up right now. Whatever money Miss Savannah James needs, I guarantee. To you, LeBron how, giving it to
7: that's
5: her.
7: That's how you stay wealthy because you just don't be passing out money like that.
5: Guys, I definitely think LeBron can pass out some money and be okay. I'm not getting Nate's family business.
7: How you gonna get in that man's pocket?
5: Have y'all seen? It's LeBron James. We're talking about one of the greatest athletes of all time.
7: So
5: damn near right under Michael. Some people think he's next to Michael Jordan. He's got enough money.
7: It's his money, even though that's his wife. That's just like my wife. I'm a multi-millionaire. My wife telling me that my friend going on trip. Give me some extra money.
5: JQ, yes, you would. If you had $1 billion and your wife said, baby, I need you to pay for a seat for the dog, and me and my best friend, we're going to sit in first together. The dog going to be in the middle. My friend going to be here. JQ's paying.
7: I might do it one time.
5: I told you.
6: No, this is something that happens all the time.
5: She's not talking about all the time. We're just talking about one time.
7: They say they travel out with the
6: boy. They travel all the time. I saw the whole thing.
7: But see, here's the thing. I would really think about who I'm dealing, because you do it one time, it's like a cat. Once you feed a cat, they keep on coming back to your house.
5: What type of cats you got by your house?
6: Oh, he used to feed them cats back in the day.
7: I had to clean up them cats.
5: Oh, my God.
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1: Tanisha's on the line from Locust Grove, Georgia. How you feeling about your chances of winning $1,000 today?
2: Happy right now.
3: Right. I know that's right.
1: I hear that. So let me break it down for you.
3: Ain't nobody tip you like that.
1: Yeah, you got 60 seconds You got 60 seconds to answer 10 questions. For every correct answer, you get $10. Get all 10 right, you win $1,000. If you don't know an answer, you can say pass. We'll come back to that question as long as we have time. And make sure the answer you give is the one that you want, because we have to go with your first response, and our judges, Big Med, don't play about that, okay?
2: Okay.
1: Now, we do want to hook you up, man. L'Oreal's got a free answer for you.
3: And that answer is Lansing.
1: Got that? Lansing, yes.
3: All right. You're going to need that, sister.
1: All right, you got the free answer. I got 60 seconds on the clock. When you're ready to go, say, I'm ready, Kyle.
2: I'm ready.
1: Clock begin. You ain't say, I'm ready, Kyle.
3: Yeah, whoever you are.
4: That's why she's going to lose. She
3: said,
4: your name,
3: I'm ready,
4: man.
3: Whoever you are.
1: Right, we're trying to get you good luck here. Say, I'm ready, Kyle.
3: You don't have to.
2: I'm ready.
4: Damn. Oh, she really going to lose. She said she
3: I love her.
4: She's
3: right.
4: Ready to lose now.
3: She's
2: my
3: girl.
2: I'm pulled over
3: because
2: I'm ready.
3: Yeah, come on. Let's get to it. She's trying to get
1: the
3: ride.
1: Yep.
4: She got that passive.
1: Well,
4: in the back.
1: I'm wishing you luck now. The clock begins at 3, 2, 1. Here we go. What is 16 times 4?
2: Hmm. 52.
1: Spell the word bridge.
2: B-R-I-D-G-E.
1: Which one of these instruments produces sound by striking a surface? A violin, a trumpet, or a snare drum?
2: A violin.
1: What's the main gas that plants absorb from the air during photosynthesis?
2: I'm about to skip that one.
1: What's the capital city of the state of Michigan?
2: I'm going to skip that one, too.
1: All right. How many standard months in a calendar year have exactly 30 days? 4, 6, or 7?
2: 7.
1: Solve this math problem. What is 13 times 7?
4: You put us in and said, I'm ready.
2: 81.
1: What do we call the process of water falling from the clouds as rain, snow, or sleet?
2: Rain.
1: Time.
3: Oh, girl.
4: Yeah, you probably should have said, I'm ready, Kyle.
3: Go on, get back on the road.
4: You probably said, you should have said
1: that. That was a multiple choice answer.
3: That doesn't change anything.
1: No, that does.
2: I tried.
1: You messed up from the beginning. When I said, when you're ready, say, I'm ready, Kyle.
4: You didn't say it.
1: And you refused to say, I'm ready, Kyle.
3: You didn't have to say that.
1: And look what happened.
4: What happened?
3: She didn't have to say it. Because that wouldn't have helped anything anyway.
1: That would have given her good luck.
3: It would have been the same outcome. Okay. But I'm going to help you out. I told you, I tried to tell you really quickly, get your calculator out because, you know.
2: I had to figure, I had to ask little questions. Yeah. Really
3: sick,
2: so I was like, I had to
3: take
2: up my head.
3: Damn, man. Yeah, this one was one of them. Okay. 16 times 4, 64.
4: Yeah.
2: Okay.
3: Which of these instruments produces sound by striking a surface? And that would be a snare drum. The main gas that plants absorb from the air during photosynthesis, that would be carbon dioxide. We give this some time. I gave you this answer. I even tried to during it, but you ignored me. What is the capital city of the state of Michigan? That would be Lansing.
2: Lansing. Okay. Yeah. You said it too.
3: Yeah.
4: She thought you were talking about somebody singing.
3: Okay. Now be quiet.
1: Right, a land.
4: Land sing.
3: I wish Alton was being quiet.
1: Whatever a land is.
4: He don't talk, but land do sing.
3: Okay.
4: Right. Land sing.
3: I wish Alton didn't talk. How many standard months in a calendar year have exactly 30 days? That would be 4, April, June, September, November. Solve this math problem. You were close, but you were off. What is 13 times 7? That would be 91, not 81.
2: Okay.
3: Yeah, and what do we call the process? I think this is the most wrong we've had in a while. What do we call the process of falling water from clouds as rain, sleet, or snow? And that would be precipitation.
4: Yeah.
3: Okay.
2: Oh, okay.
3: So you knew how to spell bridge. So that's one right.
4: Mm-hmm. Oh, dang.
3: $10.
4: I'm proud of you. No, come on. Come on.
2: Now.
4: Good job.
3: You did good.
1: I just want everybody listening to understand what happened.
3: No, nothing.
1: When I say, when you're ready to go, say, I'm ready, Kyle.
3: You don't have to.
1: And you don't say my name, you might get one right.
3: You can say, I'm ready, low.
1: And you're not the one counting them down.
3: It's okay. I'm the one giving them the free answer.
1: All right. Well, Tanisha, congratulations on your $10.
3: You did good.
2: Thank you.
3: Good job.
2: $10 extra today.
1: Yeah. $10 extra.
2: I feel like something is better than nothing.
3: I know that's right.
1: That's like 2.2 gallons of gas.
3: So I felt bad. I felt terrible.
4: You
3: I'm
4: get
3: sorry.
4: 2-4-4-4.
1: For everybody that wants to get down with the cash grab, you know what to do. Text the word cash to 71007. You could be up next on the Morning Hustle.
5: It's the Morning Hustle.

0: there. Sex with chocolate. Hey, ladies and gentlemen, boys and girls, auntie, cousin, bus drivers, teachers. Hey.
1: Bus it, babies.
0: This is Bus it, baby. This is Ask Uncle Alton. Are you ready?
2: Yes.
0: Our first question comes from this mother, and she says this.
3: It's a lot of paper for an email.
0: Uncle Alton, my son says his teachers always blames him when something happens, even when he's innocent. Do I defend him or trust the teacher? Sugarfoot, Mama Bear, I hate to say this, but your son is a target.
1: Yes.
0: He's been doing too much, acting up, doing, you know, always talking. He always into something. So when something happened in the classroom, they automatically think it's him. When you at the family reunion and something goes missing, and Pookie just got out of jail, who you think did it?
1: You ain't right.
3: But Pookie ain't do it.
0: He may not have done it.
1: He looked like
0: he
1: did it.
0: He's a thief.
1: He always usually
0: he's
1: do it.
0: He's always stealing. So yeah. If your son is always acting up in school, what he needs to do, and you need to tell him, if you're listening, what you need to do, since you spent all year building up this reputation, now you need to change the reputation.
3: Ooh.
0: If you want to, but Mama, don't you go up there and don't you know your son?
3: It's worth the conversation.
0: No,
3: with the teacher,
0: she know her son.
3: Ooh.
0: You know why. So he just need to understand, look, stop acting up in school. Do what you need to do. Stop entertaining everybody. Getting up out your seat and your teacher won't be blamed.
3: Getting up out your seat.
0: I'm sick.
1: I don't know. Stop using him as a target. He could change.
0: Well, change first. Then we'll stop using you as a target.
1: No.
0: But as of now, Jerome, sit down.
1: They don't make Jerome's no more.
0: Who they make?
1: Mike.
0: Jeremiah's. All right, y'all. That's the Ask Uncle Alton. And listen, you already know the Get Up and Hustle tour. We started in D.C. It was crazy. Richmond, you're up next this Sunday, October 11th. Raleigh, October 18th. And Huntsville, October 23rd. Shout out to all the winners that won some tickets. Well, Corey for Raleigh, Jasmine Richmond, and Sonya for Huntsville. And this time, I'm only doing giveaways for Richmond right now. So go to my DM if you want to come to the Richmond show this Sunday, October 11th. Hit me up for a pair of tickets in my DM. Alton.

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1: Period.
0: Who that? The Weekend Hustle.
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0: Hey, and I'm up here working on this lovely Sunday. 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I'm J. LaVache. And man, how about this weekend? I feel like Houston has such an amazing weekend. Thanks to Chris Brown and Usher, night one, night two. It's officially over. I know they come back in November. But I had a time. I went on night one. Amazing experience. I kind of have a little crush on Usher too, maybe. You know, Chris Brown did his thing though. Shout out to all the people that experienced that. It's such a great experience, man. And look, we also got somebody else that's making his way to Houston, Texas. He go by the name Bryson Tiller. He's going to be here, oh, next Thursday, October 15th. Well, this upcoming Thursday, actually, at Cynthia Woods Mitchell Pavilion. If you want to go, you know we got the hookup. We got to make sure we at least try to give you some tickets, okay? So what you want to do is text the word box, that's B-O-X, to the number 24042 right here on 97.9 The Vox.
1: Who am I? It's your boy Bryson Tiller, man. You already know what it is. Break it
2: 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Taking a look inside the box with Bryson Tiller.
1: 5 interesting things about myself. 1. I'm from Louisville, Kentucky. Started recording when I was like 6. 2. I'm a nerd. I like sci-fi movies a lot. 3. I'm obsessed with chocolate chip cookies. 4. Grand Theft Auto is my favorite game of all time. 5. I was sleeping in my car when I dropped on. And I've been on the road ever since.
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8: Yeah, put the music back on. 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

That is such an iconic remix right there. That's Risk It All, K1 on 97.9 The Vibes. I'm Jalen Michelle. Look, listen, if you're a teacher, a coach, or any kind of educator, you might have a chance at winning $200 and more. I'm going to tell you more about it coming up at 10:40. Not Like Us, Kendrick Lamar, right now. All right.

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To any that talk to him and they in love, just make sure you hide your little sister from him. They tell me Chubb's the only one that get your hand-me-down.

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Lil Baby help you get your lingo up. 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

0: 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Hip-hop and R&B station. I'm Jayla Vashay. Look, I had to put this music on for the background because I'm still daydreaming about Usher. That tour was so freaking amazing. You ain't going to hear me stop talking about it. Okay. But look, calling out all the teachers, the coaches out there, all the educators, Amber Moss, they wants to do something special for you. 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Good Morning H-Town is going to be in the building 7:55. Okay. Call up here. And good luck. Shout out all the teachers out there. Thank you for all the education right here at 97 Out of Box.
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3: I just believe you just got to be careful when you go into restaurants, all of them, because especially at these ones that are buffets. 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

0: Yep, you better take that mask off, okay? It's a Sunday and head to church. It's 97 out of box. I'm Jayla Mishay. Speaking of church, I got a question for all my church people, okay? I'm going to ask you coming up at 11:10 on 97 out of box.
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0: 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Hip-hop and R&B station. I'm Jayla Vashay. Now, I know it's Sunday. I know I got my church folks either going to church or leaving church. Okay, so I got a question for you. You know how Glorilla and Kirk Franklin just made a song not too long ago together? It's called This Time. I'm a fan of it, personally. But I was reading the comments, and you know, a lot of people do not like the fact that she made a song, or a gospel song about God with Kirk Franklin. And my thing is, like, why do people put so much judgment on other people, other folks that is a child of God, but also like to dibble and dabble in both, best of both worlds, okay? For me, I just feel like nobody is perfect. You go to church, but you curse at the same time. Me included, right? But it's just like, I don't understand. For all the church folks out there, the people, how do you feel about Glorilla being on a song with Kirk Franklin and they're both praising Jesus and Glorilla? You know, because we all know how she raps alone, but it's a very sticky question. I just don't understand why it's so much judgment if somebody wants to just praise Jesus. Let them praise Jesus, man. We don't judge you when you be cursing all the stuff you be doing that nobody know about. It's 97 out of box, man. Make it make sense.
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2: 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I mean, because there's so many things that I haven't tried. So I get an extra 8 hours. Maybe I go bowl. One day I'm golfing, you know, stuff like that. Mm. Challenge myself. Okay. Next day I'm in a shooting class.
4: What you shooting?
3: 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For sure.
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10: Catherine Thomas, Democratic judge for Harris County's 184th Criminal District Court. In Harris County, Republicans say Democratic judges are soft on crime. Republicans will take a high-profile case or an unfortunate, tragic situation and make it political. But the truth is, Harris County's bail system is shaped by the Republican legislature in Austin. Judges, whether Democrat or Republican, all follow the same Texas laws, Texas bail statutes, and Constitution. Republicans claiming to be tough on crime was never about safety. It was about scaring you into the voting booth. Republicans won't tell you that crime is down under Democratic judges. Homicides are down by 36.4%. Sexual assaults are down by 29.9%. Robberies are down by 34%. Check the data and not the rhetoric. Re-elect me, Judge Catherine Thomas, for judge of the 184th Criminal District Court.
11: Local ad paid for by the Judge Catherine Thomas campaign.
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0: What's up? It's your girl Crusher from Galveston, Texas. 97 on the box. It's where it's at.
1: What's up, though? What you want? I'm about to pull up on you right quick. You got a man. They got to do with me. Come outside right quick. DJ on the beat.

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0: You know what? Any song can go viral these days. So let me tell you, if y'all just hear J. Lamachey's song on the internet, on the radio randomly, don't be shocked, okay? Because people just be saying anything. And I think that I fall in that category, all right? But look who is it. Bryson Tiller, he's coming to Houston this upcoming Thursday, October 15th, at the Cynthia Woods Mitchell Pavilion. So, you know, if you want to go and you want your chance to go for free, all you have to do right now is text the word box. That's B-O-X to the number 24042 for your chance to go see Bryson Tiller. He look good, too. That's a good looking man. My bad. I'm just single. Coming up in 6.5 minutes, we have Mariah the Scientist right here on 97 on the Box.
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2: I just believe you just got to be careful when you go into restaurants, all of them, because especially at these ones that are buffets. 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

0: song right there. I just love it. It's just something about it. It just brings me back to like 2016 type of vibes, even though it came out in 2015. I love that one. That was Jeremiah on 97.9 Vibes, H-Town's number one hip-hop and R&B station. I'm Jayla Mache. 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
11: I'm Catherine Thomas, Democratic judge for Harris County's 184th Criminal District Court. In Harris County, Republicans say Democratic judges are soft on crime. Republicans will take a high-profile case or an unfortunate, tragic situation and make it political. But the truth is, Harris County's bail system is shaped by the Republican legislature in Austin. Judges, whether Democrat or Republican, all follow the same Texas laws, Texas bail statutes, and Constitution. Republicans claiming to be tough on crime was never about safety. It was about scaring you into the voting booth. Republicans won't tell you that crime is down under Democratic judges. Homicides are down by 36.4%. Sexual assaults are down by 29.9%. Robberies are down by 34%. Check the data and not the rhetoric. Re-elect me, Judge Catherine Thomas, for judge of the 184th Criminal District Court.
12: Political update for about the Judge Catherine Thomas campaign.
13: Here's the deal. 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

Drake, Don Toliver, one of my favorites, right here on 97 Out of Vice. I'm Jayla Mache. Houston, we have a problem, okay? Are we slowly turning from being a party city? Like, what's going on? We got to talk about it coming up next on 97 Out of Vice. And right now, free mind.

0: Edition. I'm Jayla Mashey. And Houston, I think we have a problem because I think that we're turning from party city to a chill city. Because what is going on with these clubs? It seems like all of them are closing down. As we know, the Address and Camp is officially closed. And now there's rumors going around that Sakai has allegedly closed or is closing. And I'm out of awe, okay? Because I'm not going to lie. I like Sakai. I loved Camp. Now that they're closing down, I just don't know what to do, man. At least we can say that spring break is probably not going to happen in Houston next year, which is great, okay? Now, in the meantime, if you don't have nothing to do, there is something very special that's coming up. The Car Show is back, and it's with Slim Thug. And, of course, he's bringing his homies out. I mean, we got Zero, Paul Wall, Mike Jones, Lil Kiki, Kirk Cobain, and more performers. Now, check this out, because you know we always got a discount and a hookup on for it. Tickets are on sale right now for $9.79, okay? And how you can get shares right now is at our website, theboxhouston.com. So make sure you check that out, all right? It's 97.9 The Box.
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0: Oh, this is the type of Sunday fun day I'm trying to have. Holy blessings to you. 97.9 The Vox is Young Jazz with the juice. And we got to pray extra hard today. We're going to talk about why next on the POX.
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1: 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Grand Theft Auto is my favorite game of all time. 5. I was sleeping in my car when I dropped Don't. 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
3: There's some allegations as well from Suge Knight that claims that Tupac's mother, after he passed away, they had him cremated and arranged for his ashes to be smoked.
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3: That's what Suge Knight
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4: 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I remember they did that in that movie, Ha Ha.
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3: 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Oh, Shim Shimmer with the drip, so it don't trip, don't slip. 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And thank you.
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Tell my coming in, I gotta set it, then I gotta go in, then I gotta get it, then I gotta blow in, then I gotta shut it. Any little thing and anything that he be doing, cause it doesn't matter, cause I'm gonna da-da-da-da, then I'm gonna everything and anything about a boom, about a bing. I gotta do a lot of things to make it clear to a couple of that I always win, and then I gotta get it again and again and again. And I be

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0: It's the Hot in Here sample for me on 97.9 The Box. It's Young Jazz with the Juice. My girl K-Wan right there. And if you don't know about K-Wan, man, look, the last time I went to her show in Houston, actually I went to her last two shows in Houston. I interviewed her at the BET Awards this year. And K-Wan's last project, actually her last two projects are 10 out of 10 straight fire. Like, I literally can play them no skips all the way through. So if you haven't gotten into her music, you need to make sure you are tapped in. You're not going to regret it, friend. I'm telling you, one of the best in R&B right now. And one of your favorites in R&B, man. He been holding it down. He's coming to H-Town. I'll let you know how you can win some tickets to go see him next on the BOX.
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1: Okay. I'm Catherine Thomas, Democratic judge for Harris County's 184th Criminal District Court. In Harris County, Republicans say Democratic judges are soft on crime. Republicans will take a high-profile case or an unfortunate, tragic situation and make it political. But the truth is, Harris County's bail system is shaped by the Republican legislature in Austin. Judges, whether Democrat or Republican, all follow the same Texas laws, Texas bail statutes, and Constitution. Republicans claiming to be tough on crime was never about safety. It was about scaring you into the voting booth. Republicans won't tell you that crime is down under Democratic judges. Homicides are down by 36.4%. Sexual assaults are down by 29.9%. Robberies are down by 34%. Check the data and not the rhetoric. Re-elect me, Judge Catherine Thomas, for judge of the 184th Criminal District Court.
2: Local ad paid for by the Judge Catherine Thomas campaign.
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Never been a bow or a lame old. 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

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Strip club stunt, I'ma stunt hard. 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He Mr. Get It Done, I'm Mrs. One of One. Fall in love every time we link. He got me sprung.com. Mind these girls can't keep it peace. 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Boy, I don't wanna push you on a leash. 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I ain't in your beats and you ain't in mine. Yeah, we both outside. That's my type, but.

0: I told you I was going to be good to you today. On 97.9 The Vox, it's Young Jazz with the Juice, man. Feeling the R&B vibes. And Bryson Tiller, he going to be bringing the Neo Trap Soul vibes Thursday, October 15th to H-Town over there at the Woodlands. So look, text the word Vox to the number 24042 for your chance to win so you can go and have a chance to see him. And don't leave. I got more on the way today.
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0: If you ain't heard, I gotta give you the juice today on 97.9 The Vox. It is Young Jazz. I am so excited, man, about GTA 6 coming out. I'm not just excited about GTA 6. Cardi B is excited for it, too, and a lot of your favorite artists. So Cardi B, she just dropped this new song off the GTA soundtrack on Friday. Love to see it. Travis Scott right here from H-Town, he also has a song on the album, Morgan Wallen. But get this, there are going to be celebrities hosting their own radio stations on GTA. I can't wait. I can't wait to play the game. I can't wait to do the missions. But look, these folks must have been on a mission when they came up with this lineup. So Lana Del Rey and her husband, who is like, he's like a gator farmer from Louisiana. They're going to have their own like radio station, like country type of vibe. I believe Morgan Wallen, Burna Boy is going to have one. Bad Bunny's going to have a station. And Trina and Trick Daddy going to have like a Dirty South station. This is all going to be on GTA. This is going to be, they're saying, one of the greatest gaming drops ever. It's been delayed multiple times. We've been waiting years and months for it. And it's finally going to come. And I can add, wait for it to come. Now we got to send up some prayers today, okay? We're gonna talk about why next on the VOX.
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0: There's some allegations as well from Suge Knight that claims that Tupac's mother, after he passed away, they had him cremated and arranged for his ashes to be smoked.
3: They were smoking on that Tupac?
0: That's what Suge Knight
7: claims. Suge be making some outrageous claims.
3: I don't think people really did that. I remember they did that in that movie, Ha Ha.
0: Man came back to life and was helping him cheat on the test.
3: Yeah.
0: Because he was smart, but he had passed away. I mean, this is just something crazy to even say. And to say that his mother orchestrated it, bro.
7: Come on now.
0: This trial is getting wild. I'm not even going to lie to you. We'll keep you updated as things
3: That'd
0: develop.
3: That'd be a cool thing.
7: Oh, I'm going to
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0: We might start talking like JQ. We're going to say, what the hell's wrong with you?
7: How would you sound
0: if you
7: hit? We
0: got the spirit of JQ in us.
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0: sound? Oh, yeah, Pippa. We back, baby. Oh, Shim Shimmer with the drip, so it don't trip, don't slip. They thought they could take a pimp out, but I'm still up in their mouth. And thank you.
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7: I just believe you just got to be careful when you go into restaurants, all of them, because especially at these ones that are buffets. 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

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It must be a Gemini moon. 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

Mi chicos and mi chicas, send up a special prayer right now. 97.9 The Box, Young Jazz with the Chills, that our Texans can win this game today, okay? Against the Titans. The game is underway. We just got to put up some special prayers today. I don't know what the F going on.

0: Hey, I need you to get fresh on 97.9 The BOX. It's Young Jazz with the Juice. I got your chance to win some Bryson Tiller tickets this Thursday when he comes to the Woodlands. 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
15: I just believe you just got to be careful when you go into restaurants, all of them, because especially at these ones that are buffets. 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
16: that's why you can't go to the $12.99. 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They act a little different.
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0: What's good? It's Young Jazz with the Juice, and I got good news for you. 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Make sure you ask for my girl, Mrs. Sean. You're going to see my girl, Mrs. Ware, over there. And make sure you let them know at Shabana Motors so you can really get Shabanatized. 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

I'm about to go twerk on the headlight right now. 97.9 The Vox, Young Jazz with the Juice. I'll be back tomorrow, 5 a.m. Good morning, H-Town. But you can find me everywhere at It's Young Jazz. I-T-S, Young J-A-S. And I'll be having that rat-ta-ta-ta-ta going, too.

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0: Who am I? It's your boy Bryson Tiller, man. You already know what it is. Break it
1: 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Taking a look inside the box with Bryson Tiller.
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0: And I'm from Louisville, Kentucky. 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
0: 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Like sci-fi movies a lot.
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13: I'm Catherine Thomas, Democratic judge for Harris County's 184th Criminal District Court. In Harris County, Republicans say Democratic judges are soft on crime. Republicans will take a high-profile case or an unfortunate, tragic situation and make it political. But the truth is, Harris County's bail system is shaped by the Republican legislature in Austin. Judges, whether Democrat or Republican, all follow the same Texas laws, Texas bail statutes, and Constitution. Republicans claiming to be tough on crime was never about safety. It was about scaring you into the voting booth. Republicans won't tell you that crime is down under Democratic judges. Homicides are down by 36.4%. Sexual assaults are down by 29.9%. Robberies are down by 34%. Check the data and not the rhetoric. Re-elect me, Judge Catherine Thomas, for judge of the 184th Criminal District Court.
14: Political update for about the Judge Catherine Thomas campaign.
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4: I just believe you just got to be careful when you go into restaurants, all of them, because especially at these ones that are buffets. 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
1: That's why you can't go to the $12.99. 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
1: Harris County, this is your Democratic Judge, Veronica M. Nelson, asking for your vote. 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I'm your Democratic Judge, Veronica M. Nelson, and I'm asking for your vote for re-election to the 482nd Criminal District Court.
2: Early vote, October 19th through the 30th. 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
15: I'm Catherine Thomas, Democratic judge for Harris County's 184th Criminal District Court. In Harris County, Republicans say Democratic judges are soft on crime. Republicans will take a high-profile case or an unfortunate, tragic situation and make it political. But the truth is, Harris County's bail system is shaped by the Republican legislature in Austin. Judges, whether Democrat or Republican, all follow the same Texas laws, Texas bail statutes, and Constitution. Republicans claiming to be tough up on crime was never about safety. It was about scaring you into the voting booth. Republicans won't tell you that crime is down under Democratic judges. Homicides are down by 36.4%. Sexual assaults are down by 29.9%. Robberies are down by 34%.

0: Check the data and not the rhetoric. Re-elect me, Judge Catherine Thomas, for judge of the 184th Criminal District Court.
1: Political update for about the Judge Catherine Thomas campaign.
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7: I just believe you just got to be careful when you go into restaurants, all of them, because especially at these ones that are buffets. 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
10: 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Be creative and score some cash. Poetry, spoken word, speech, short film. 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
4: 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Explore mesmerizing and chilling tales of women transformed into supervillains, arrested for crimes ranging from fraud to murder, all for the sake of love. 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If you're interested in true crime stories about love gone wrong, then the For My Man podcast is perfect for you. 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